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1: 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Not everything that looks promising deserves your trust. The Buffalo Traffic Jam drops knowledge right here with the song Fool's Gold. Good evening. Lenny here. Happy Monday. Monday. I already missed the weekend. Here's a song that suggests questionable judgment can still make for great rock and roll. It's The Cars. Just What I Needed. 92.3 WTTS.

That was a song from back then. Let's play a song from now. Here we go with Then and Now on 92.3 WTTS, World Class Rock.

0: 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Tickets are on sale now. 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

92.3 WTTS, Mount Joy and Gigi Perez with In the Middle. WTTS Rock on the Reed presents Mount Joy, celebrating 10 years of Mount Joy. 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

The 92.3 WTTS. There's no rush. There is absolutely no panic. When it happens, don't text and ask when I'm showing up. Green Day, when I come around. Monrovia with Heavy Foot. Progress remains in motion, just a little slower. 92.3 WTTS.

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You'll hear that in two songs. But before that happens, the Strokes will have their say with Going Shopping, 92.3 WTTS.

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1: 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Lenny here. It's time for your 9 o'clock nightcap. Your nightcap tonight, the rescue will arrive from the same place the damage has started. Your headliners for WTTS Rock the Reed, Big Head Todd and the Monsters, Thursday, September 17th at the Murat Theater at Old National Center. 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

0: be playing nothing but songs from the era of cassettes. 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

92.3 WTTS. That's a simple realization that you don't know you're living the good days until you're already missing them. That's Goose with Good to Be. Here's Suzanne Vega. She captures an ordinary moment that became something much, much bigger. Tom's Diner, 92.3 WTTS.

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We're doing it right here, then and now, on World Class Rock 92.3 WTTS.

92.3 WTTS, Stone Temple Pilots with Interstate Love Song. We're playing nothing but songs from the era of cassettes, back when your favorite albums came on vinyl or cassette, and fixing a tangled tape with a pencil was a life skill that you absolutely needed. The music still sounded great. The cassettes didn't age quite as gracefully, unfortunately. You can rewind with us for the Cassette Classics Weekend. It starts this Friday at 3 on 92.3 WTTS. 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

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That's the Spin Doctors with Two Princes. Cannon take a more late night approach to their song, letting mystery do some of the work. 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

0: WTTS Rock on the River presents Mount Joy, Tuesday, September 15th at Everwise Amphitheater at White River State Park. 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Tickets are on sale now. 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

0: Once upon a time, when you wanted to take your music with you in the car or truck, you popped in a cassette. 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

0: we'll be playing nothing but songs from the era of cassettes. That wonderful time when full albums were either on vinyl or cassettes. The music lives on. 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

0: WTTS Rock on the River presents Mount Joy, Tuesday, September 15th at Everwise Amphitheater at White River State Park. But if it's the drugs, the women, the white, the weak. Tickets are on sale now. 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
1: 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Still locating that eastbound 70 accident in the left lane before Little Point, whose delay now is 15 minutes worth 231 to the scene. Northbound 65 scores a 5-minute delay. Raymond 270, where the rest of our travels, all light and environment problem free. 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
4: Hey, good Tuesday morning. Across the board, all is light and vibing, carefree. And to be free of overnight road work by the top of the hour from the west side, northbound 465 and its off-ramp closure to 865. Southbound 65, reduced to two lanes with alternating lane closure, State Road 47 to State Road 32. It's worth noting until 9, southbound 65 still has road work lingering, State Road 38 to State Road 28, along eastbound 70, down to a single lane, 231 to Little Point until 7. Meanwhile, everything else is light and vibing and most importantly, worry-free. 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

0: 92.3 WTTS from the Let's Be Still album, The Head and the Heart, and Shake. Well, you're up awfully early, aren't you? But then again, so is the sun, isn't it? It's that time of year. We're just going to ease into Tuesday, which is the way Tuesday should be done. My name is Matt Pelser, and we have this to look forward to this weekend, one of the finest art fairs in the country, the Talbot Street Art Fair, right in our own backyard, the historic Heron Morton neighborhood of Indy. It's Saturday and Sunday, June 20th and 21st. Learn more at talbotstreet.org. I think I'm going to have a representative from the Talbot Street Art Fair on the program on Thursday morning. But it's one of our things to do. 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
15: 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Directing you to eastbound 70, who has you down to a single lane until 7 this morning with work. 231 to Little Point till 9. Southbound 65 has road work. State Road 38 to State Road 28 to be my fluff. With 465 and 69 only building. 37, 74 on the Sam Jones Expressway. All follow suit. I'm Shane Schimmick with TTS Traffic Power. 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

92.3 WTTS. No shame in making something out of scrap, especially if it turns out as good as The Chain. Fleetwood Mac. Matt Pelzer, things could get interesting this afternoon. More coming up in two songs. Fascination in the Dark. 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

0: 92.3 WTTS, the kickoff to Counting Crows August and everything after. A title brought up by listener Amber last week on the topic of Desert Island albums. Yeah, I remember. For that matter, the text line is open for this morning's topic, which I haven't quite revealed yet, but I will just before 7. Hi there, it's Matt Pelzer. I should tell you that weather could get severe this afternoon. Some summer storms with potentially damaging winds and hail could be in the future. Maybe more intense tomorrow as some Great Lakes storms make their way down to kind of fight with the cooler air we've been having. Just, you know, be aware and be ready to pop the popcorn for a little storm watching this afternoon and tomorrow. Coming up, a new album is less than 2 weeks away for this band, and before we know it, they'll be here. Hang on. Next set, 92.3 WTTS.
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16: 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Directing you to eastbound 70, who has you down to a single lane until 7 this morning with work. 231 to Little Point till 9. Southbound 65 has road work. Stairwell 38 to Stairwell 28 to be my fluff. With 465 and 69 only building. 37, 74 on the Sam Jones Expressway. 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

0: 92.3 WTTS, Going Shopping is the latest from The Strokes, and the album Reality Awaits drops 1 week from Friday. And then they play Ruoff Music Center next month. That show is, along with all the other ones, worth going to in the Concert Connection in the WTTS app. Matt Pelzer, glad you're up early because you're the first to hear this. Today's topic, something you did in the summertime as a kid that you would never do as an adult. I put this up on the Facebook page yesterday with creek stomping as an example. You know, most people grow out of that. Some of us don't. I still do it with my boys. A summertime activity you did as a kid, but you'd never do as an adult. Text 800-923-9887. Artificial Alternative this week is a song that is entirely AI generated. This isn't for oohs and ahs. This is for education. 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
6: 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Nothing's changed overall in the last few minutes. Northbound 65, still serving up a bit of a slowdown nearing 70. Northbound Collector's Building, sound split to Washington, with 465 and 69 quiet, easy with 70, 37, 74, and the Sam Jones Expressway. 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
0: This is a segment where we keep up on AI music. Not to go, isn't that cool? But more to go, okay, here's what it can do. And if you still believe, like we do, that music should be a form of human expression, then you should know how to identify this stuff and what's possible with it. And up to this point, I have almost exclusively shared an AI like cover of some kind on this segment, a song that was already written by a human, but that the AI can just redo and stylize in a certain way. Well, there's no shortage of music that AI has just generated, original songs meant to sound like this or like that. And I thought I would play one of those for you today that's supposed to sound like 90s era, 2000s, maybe skate punk. I'm just going to play some here for a bit, like the end of a verse and a chorus. Again, all AI generated, the lyrics, the sound of it, all of it. Just listen and we'll come back.

So fairly passable as formulaic late 90s, 2000 skate punk from the time when that stuff had interest and budgets and the production was really polished. And from my perspective, I think that's what AI can do well. Mimic stuff that sounds just a little too perfect. You know, the vocal performance is flawless. The beats are crisp. Every note is perfect. There's no dissonance. And those lyrics, I mean, some of it's kind of clunky. That doesn't really make that much sense. And it doesn't exactly fly off the tongue. If that were a human, that would have been a rewrite. I mean, this stuff is out there, man. And it's being generated to play in innocuous places, restaurants, grocery stores, places where the music is tertiary at best. So it doesn't need to be anything special. So anyway, this has been Artificial Alternative. I appreciate you listening. Let's cleanse the palate here. Not exactly late 90s, but I would argue that that stuff wouldn't have happened had Green Day not put out the Dookie album. So Basket Case it is on 92.3 WTTS.

0: 92.3 WTTS Green Day's Basket Case. Real music after we heard the AI-generated late 90s, early 2000s skate punk on Artificial Alternative. A wild time we're living in when AI can fool us, but we're not going to let it, are we? It's just one way we throw a little seasoning on a Tuesday. Good morning. It's Matt Pelzer. Another way is this topic I've been curious about. Something you did in the summertime as a kid that you would never do as an adult. There's some good responses coming in to kick off the conversation today. Vicky, with a pragmatic response here, she said she would never lay outside in the sun without sunscreen like she did when she was a kid. Yeah, you got to wear sunscreen. You know that now. Not the kind of thing I was expecting for this topic, but that's a perfect answer. What about you? Something you did as a kid in the summertime that you wouldn't do as an adult. 800-923-9887. The text line is open with 92.3 WTTS.
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10: 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AutoZone. From the north side, northbound 465 has reported an accident before 865, slowing you a bit. 86 to the scene. Building from the south side, eastbound 465 near Arlington Avenue, same westbound 70, Sherman 265. 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

92.3 WTTS. The year was 1999, and the whole band was back together. Californication from the Red Hot Chili Peppers. Matt Pelzer, another great response to the topic this morning, something you did as a kid that you would never do as an adult. Tamara is not into the idea of throwing her back out for fun. That's three songs away. Plastic Cigarette from Zach Bryan. 92.3 WTTS.

0: 92.3 WTTS. Manchester Orchestra, The Gold, for your Tuesday morning. Not half bad either. 56 degrees, I'll take this. Matt Pelzer, feeling good and talking summertime at the text line. Something you did in the summer as a kid that you would never do as an adult. Tamara says roller skating. Oh, yeah. Our limbs are longer. Our backs are more precious and fragile, for that matter. No roller skating. Thank you very much. I don't need my life to change just because I twisted the wrong way trying to stop myself from falling. Thank you, Tamara. You got one, right? Something you did in the summertime when you were a kid that you probably wouldn't do now? 800-923-9887. That's the text line. It's open. Tickets to a legend. We just found some, and I'll tell you how to win. Next set, 92.3 WTTS.
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0: 92.3 WTTS. A lot has happened for Noah Kahan since Stick season, has it not? The follow-up, called The Great Divide, just came out in April, of course. Matt Pelzer with you. We're talking summertime at the text line. Something you did in the summer as a kid that you would never do as an adult. We'll get to some of those again next hour. But shoot me a text, 800-923-9887. There's been some good ones coming in. Plus, these in the VIP room. We just found some fresh Outlaw Music Festival tickets. This is Willie Nelson and family. Willie Nelson and family. Coming to Ruoff Music Center on August 23rd. Avett Brothers are going to be at that show, too. We also have tickets to the Benson Boone Show at Gainbridge Fieldhouse July 19th. And Late Night on Main in Carmel. 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
6: 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AutoZone. 10-minute delays are evident, not just northbound 65, Keystone to 70, westbound 70 as well, Emerson to 65. And from the north side, northbound 465 still has its left lane blocked with an earlier accident before 865. Busy, 79th to the scene. 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

for good. 92.3 WTTS, Ain't No Rest for the Wicked, Cage the Elephant. Are we going to get some storm watching in this afternoon? Maybe, maybe just a little pop-up something or other late this afternoon. Tomorrow could get even more interesting weather-wise. She's so high. 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

92.3 WTTS. Watch me go. Lord Huron. Happy Tuesday. It's Matt Pelzer. Topic today, things you did as a kid in the summertime that you would never do as an adult. And innocent me, I had to look this one up. Scott gets illicit in two songs. The World I Know. Collective Soul. 92.3 WTTS.

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0: 92.3 WTTS, The High Road, from the project of James Mercer of the Shins and Danger Mouse, known as Broken Bells. Tuesday morning, Matt Pelzer. I didn't know what this meant when it came in from Scott. Full admission. I never did this. I wasn't brave enough. But on the topic of things he did in the summertime as a kid that he would never do as an adult, that's the topic this morning at the text line. He brought up garage hopping. And I was like, what is garage hopping? So I Googled it. And yeah, you already know, but I didn't. It's where you run into a stranger's garage if they have a fridge and you swipe adult beverages. Not a good idea at all. And yeah, totally pointless. If you're an adult, just go to the store. Don't forget your ID. Statute of limitations, I'm sure, has run out, Scott. You got nothing to worry about. Thank you for your honesty. Something you did as a kid in the summertime that you would never do as an adult. Text 800-923-9887. A gentle song of protest. It's new and it's next on 92.3 WTTS.
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6: 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There's a nearly 30-minute delay to get through. Stop on 69, 116th to the stop on 465 off-ramp due to a crash on the exit ramp. We still have one in the right lane, eastbound 70 at Harding, and from the north side, northbound 465, its own crash in the left lane before 860. I'm Gene Shimick with TTS Traffic, powered by Marshall Mechanical Heating, Cooling, and Plumbing. 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

92.3 WTTS, Heavy Foot from Monrovia. And just before that song came on, the phone lines lit up because we usually give away tickets at around 8:20. Not this week, no. Dave Matthews Band tickets coming up at 9:40, all right? Make a mental note. My name is Matt Pelster, and Loser from Beck. Just a coincidence. 92.3 WTTS.

92.3 WTTS Pompeii from Bastille. A very happy Tuesday morning to you. It's Matt Pelser. When I thought of this topic this morning, this discussion topic at the text line, things you did as a kid in the summertime that you would never do as an adult, it was kind of an innocent topic to me, but starting with Scott's text about garage hopping, it has turned into a risky discussion, hasn't it? And perhaps the most risky of all is coming up in two songs from Patty. Thank you, Patty. After the Setting Sun from The Head and the Heart. Hold tight. It's 92.3 WTTS.

0: 92.3 WTTS. We are 1 hour away from tickets to night one of two with Dave Matthews Band. Next Friday, the 26th at Ruoff Music Center, 9:40. All this week, for that matter, not just today, is when we're giving away tickets for those. And the topic today has taken a risky turn. Things you did as kids in the summertime that you would never do as an adult. Patty's throwing a little cold water on it here to wake us up. She says, hitchhiking. I stopped when a car pulled over and I noticed the inside back seat door handles had been removed, so I couldn't get out if they picked me up. Patty, never again. You're observant. I would imagine most hitchhikers are happy to just get a ride. They're not assessing the situation quite as keenly as you. Hitchhiking, bad idea at any age. What about you? Something you did as a kid in the summertime that you would never do as an adult. Text 800-923-9887. And make sure to kick off the weekend with Crystal McKenzie at the Rascaler Beer Garden this Friday. 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
0: Hey, it's Matt Pelser. 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

Well, sir, we are looking forward to another Rock on the River on September the 15th this year, thanks to our good friends at Arnie's Restaurant. And for the benefit of Indiana Wish, the entertainment that night will be Mount Joy, celebrating 10 years as a band with this tour this summer. This is a new song they did with Gigi Perez called In the Middle. It's 92.3 WTTS.

92.3 WTTS. Yellow Ledbetter from Pearl Jam. That's one that my kids like to sing because they can make up their own lyrics. Just like Eddie. Hi there. It's Matt Pelsert. We're talking about things we did as kids that we would never do as an adult. We'll get to some more of those just after 9 o'clock. Cherry Bomb. John Mellencamp. 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It's 92.3 WTTS.

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92.3 WTTS, the latest from Mumford & Sons. Chris Stapleton with them on that new one called Here. Happy Tuesday. It's Matt Pelzer. Interesting topic at the text line this morning. Something you did as a kid in the summertime that you would never do as an adult. Gail says drinking from the hose. And Justin gets even riskier coming up in two songs. You're so bad. Tom Petty, 92.3 WTTS.

0: 92.3 WTTS Meet Virginia from Train. Matt Pelzer with you. Something you did as a kid that you would never do as an adult. Some great responses on the topic at the text line this morning. Justin listens on the WTTS app all the way in Vermont. And he said he would never construct, which is in quotes for some reason. Why, Justin? Because it wasn't really a solid construction. He would never construct a bike ramp and launch his Huffy bicycle off of it. I had a Huffy, and we made a few ramps. I see you, Justin. And you're right. I wouldn't do that as a grown-up either. Thanks for that. What about you? You did it as a kid, but you'd never do it as a grown-up. Text 800-923-9887. And as long as we're reminiscing, beginning this Friday afternoon, we are playing nothing but songs from the era of cassettes. Back when your favorite albums came on vinyl or cassette, and fixing a tangled tape with a pencil was, that was a life skill. Music still sounds great these days. The cassettes didn't age as gracefully, though. 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And Cassette Classics Weekend has been rewound to you by Arthur's Music Store and Kona Jack's Fish Market and Sushi Bar. 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
6: 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Southbound 69, 116th to the southbound 465 off-ramp. The right lane of the exit ramp is blocked because of a crash, hence the delay. It's also a slowdown from the south along westbound 465. 69 to before Mann with a crash in the left lane. There's also one in the left lane, northbound 65 and Meridian, southbound 65 as well at State Road 39. 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

92.3 WTTS, Fly from Sugar Ray. It is Worth Your Time, the new album from Goose called Big Modern, their third in 2 years. It just dropped on Friday. Here is Good to Be, the latest from Goose on 92.3 WTTS.

92.3 WTTS, Start Me Up from the Stones. Good morning. Happy Tuesday. It's Matt Pelzer all week at 9:40, so it's coming up. I have tickets to Dave Matthews Band Night 1, next Friday, June 26th at Ruoff Music Center. Hang on, just a few more. So we'll do that just after 9:40. How's that? David Gray, Babylon, 92.3 WTTS.

0: 92.3 WTTS, You Worry Me, from Nathaniel Rateliff and the Night Sweats. That's what I think as a father, looking at some of these texts this morning. Something you did as kids in the summertime that you'd never do as an adult. I appreciated this from Kara. She says she would never sneak into the quarries to go swimming. You knew where they were? Or you know where they are? They're still there. Everybody knew, but they weren't supposed to be there. That's dangerous, Kara, but you knew that already. Or you know that now. Thanks for that. This has been eye-opening this morning. And thank you to Scott, who texted just to say, this is an awesome topic. I think so too, Scott. Insight on childhood versus adulthood. My name's Matt Pelzer. How about some tickets? All week at this time, I have Dave Matthews Band Night 1 tickets, and these are all yours if you're caller 10 right now. The number, 800-923-WTTS.
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92.3 WTTS Fast Car, Tracy Chapman. Congrats to Leanne from Indy. She won my Dave Matthews Band tickets just now. And I've got them all week at 9:40, so be here tomorrow morning at around this time to win. And for that matter, we're not done giving away Dave Matthews Band tickets today. No, Crystal has a pair for night one this afternoon and every day this week at 5:20. 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

0: 92.3 WTTS. We've still got a date with the Black Crowes on July 17th. That was Remedy. They're bringing their Southern Hospitality Tour to Ruoff Music Center with Whiskey Myers and Southall. Southall, who joined us in Studio 92, powered by Chapman Heating and Air. When was that? 2 or 3 years ago? Something like that. Hi there. It's Matt Pelser. And we have these tickets to these great shows available in the VIP room right now. Benson Boone, July 19th, Gainbridge Fieldhouse, 2 days after that Black Crowes show. This Saturday night, the Late Night on Main show in Carmel featuring Jay Baker Trio. That's a free show, but they've got this paid VIP area, and these are those tickets. 4 passes to that VIP area. Also, the Outlaw Music Festival with Willie Nelson and family on August 23rd at Ruoff Music Center. 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

92.3 WTTS. Not a 100% true statement from Jimmy Cliff on a day like today, although the sunshine will come and go. Maybe it's here now where you are, or maybe not. We might see some pop-up storms this afternoon. Might get a little dramatic tomorrow, for sure. My name's Matt Pelser. How about Rain Me In? This is a Sam Fender song. Olivia Dean guesting on this version. 92.3 WTTS.

92.3 WTTS. No, from the Red Hot Chili Peppers. Matt Pelzer with you. I wasn't sure how this morning's topic was going to go. Things that you did as kids during the summertime that you'd never do as an adult, but it turned out great. I'm still not sure how tomorrow's going to go. Maybe you can help me out. I bet you can come up with a good answer for this. Hold tight. Three more songs. The Way It Is. Bruce and the Range. 92.3 WTTS.

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0: 92.3 WTTS, No Excuses, Alice in Chains. Matt Pelzer, I had the whole house opened up for the better part of the day yesterday. AC is off, man, and it's not coming back on until the temperature rises well above 80, which is not going to happen in the near future. A refreshing week, a mild week. So, topic for tomorrow's morning show, all right, just to get you ready. Refreshing songs. What is a song that feels like a glass of ice water or like a glass of lemonade? Maybe a little vodka in there. I don't know. Look, whatever your deal. Refreshing songs for the mild summer week. Text me, 800-923-9887. That'll be the topic tomorrow. My name is Matt Pelzer. I do have one more new song to play before I go and turn this over to Pete, and that's next on 92.3 WTTS.
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92.3 WTTS, ramble on, Led Zeppelin. Hi there, it's Matt Pelser. I do hope you have a great Tuesday. It'll be an entertaining afternoon if you're a weather watcher, potentially anyway. You might have a strong storm pop up, but it'll be here and gone before you know it. Tomorrow, different story. We might have a little something to worry about tomorrow weather-wise, but we'll know more when we get there. Starlight from Cannons is their latest. 92.3 WTTS.

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0: 92.3 WTTS Show Crow with Soak Up the Sun. I'm Pete Kilmer. Good morning. I hope you're having a fantastic day. Now, really hoping for some sunshine this coming weekend because we've got one of the finest art fairs in the country happening in our very own backyard. It's the Talbert Street Art Fair happening over at the historic Heron Morton neighborhood. And it's going to be happening this coming Saturday and Sunday. And we've got all the information for you at talbertstreet.org. 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

92.3 WTTS. It's Oasis with Wonderwall. Hope you're having a fantastic morning. Could be made just a little bit better if you win something. 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So be calling number 10 right now. 1-800-923-WTTS. 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

92.3 WTTS UB40 with Red Red Wine. Going to be a fairly decent day today. High of about 79 degrees, but there's going to be some showers in the afternoon, and it could be challenging, let's say. So be weather aware later on this afternoon when you're headed home. 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

0: 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I hope you're having a great day. Now, just the other day, Matt Pelzer spoke with the Kicking the Stigma director, Brett Kramer, about the Indianapolis Colts High School Coaches Mental Health Summit that they just hosted. 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
11: Towards the end of my high school years, I started getting into drugs. I was shooting up heroin, completely lost. And one day, I'm kind of just reflecting on my life, and I realized like I was separated from God. The sacrifice of Jesus on the cross lit up for me. Even though all of us are sinners, Jesus loves us, and that's why he provided the sacrifice for our sins. Once I gave my life to Christ, everything changed. I actually crave and long to live in righteousness, not to earn God's favor, but in thankfulness for what he did for me.
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Good morning. More chances for you to win tickets. 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

0: 92.3 WTTS. It's The Cure with Friday. I'm in love. I hope you're having a great weekend. And speaking of The Cure and Friday, I'm in love, a great song that came out in 1992 and a song that populated so many mixtapes that I made for myself and my friends way back in the day. And this weekend, we're going back to that. We're going to be playing nothing but songs from the era of cassettes, back when your favorite albums came on vinyl and cassette, and fixing a tangled tape with a pencil was an absolute life skill that all your friends came to you to do for them. The music, it still sounds great, and the cassettes didn't age quite as gracefully, but rewind with us for the Cassette Classics Weekend, starting this Friday at 3 p.m. right here on 92.3 WTTS. Cassette Classics Weekend has been rewound to you by Arthur's Music Store and Kona Jack's Fish Market and Sushi Bar. We've got all the details laid out for you on the WTTS app.
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92.3 WTTS, Jimmy Eat World. That's the middle. Hope you're having a great afternoon. Let's give away some more tickets right now to caller number 10 at 1-800-923-WTTS. 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Caller number 10 gets two tickets to go see Shaky Graves on Friday night, October 30th at the Egyptian Room at Old National Center. Good luck to caller 10. Noah Kahn with Doors on 92.3 WTTS.

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92.3 WTTS Steelers Wheel was stuck in the middle with you. 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

0: 92.3 WTTS, Third Eye Blind with Semi-Charmed Life. Hey, on June 27th, not this week, but next week, down in Greenwood, the Freedom Festival is going to be going on. And they've got a massive drone show that you're going to be able to enjoy. We've got all the details about Freedom Fest on our WTTS app, so you can check that out. We're going to be hearing from an artist who's going to be here in September with some brand new music. And I'll tell you how you can win tickets after we play the Red Hot Chili Peppers next on 92.3 WTTS.
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He is my final serenade. He is a gun and he is a blade. He is a picture that I saved for too long.

92.3 WTTS, Mumford & Sons with Chris Stapleton. One of my favorite voices in country music right now is Chris Stapleton. So that's a fantastic collaboration on the song here on 92.3 WTTS. Going to give you details about what you can win in the VIP room. We'll hear from the Laws right now. It's the Steve Miller Band. I Fly Like an Eagle on 92.3 WTTS.

0: 92.3 WTTS. It's the Laz, and there she goes. I hope you're having a great afternoon. Now, if you're taking a break and you're just sitting down and you're doom scrolling on your phone, stop the doom scrolling and go into the WTTS app. And when you're in the app, go to the VIP room. That's where we give away tickets to some great shows like Benson Boone on July 19th at Gainbridge Fieldhouse, the Outlaw Music Festival August 23rd at Roth Music Center, and we're giving away four passes to attend the Late Night on Main show up in Carmel featuring the Jay Baker Trio, and that's happening this Saturday. 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

92.3 WTTS, Vance Joy with Fascination in the Dark. Some great live music happening tonight out at Old National Center. Passion Pit is going to be out there if you're looking for something to do later on tonight. We're going to hear from our Rock to Read headliner after we do Steve Winwood and Higher Love on 92.3 WTTS.

92.3 WTTS, Big Head Todd and the Monsters with Resignation Superman. They're going to be headlining our WTTS Rock to Reach show. That's going to be in September on a Thursday night out at the Murat Theater. 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That's on the way right now. Strokes, Bad Decisions, 92.3 WTTS.

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92.3 WTTS, Amy Winehouse with Rehab. Hope you're having a fantastic day. I'm Pete Kilmer. Have fun with Crystal. She's going to be in here hosting Studio 92, powered by Chapman Heating and Air at 2 o'clock. And don't forget, the weather could be very challenging this afternoon, so be weather aware when you're driving around town. Have a great day. It's Hootie and the Blowfish with Hold My Hand on 92.3 WTTS.

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0: 92.3 WTTS. Noah Kahan in the title cut to that new album, Great Divide. He popped out of the bushes to start his show at Bonnaroo over the weekend. If you've not seen the video, go check it out. Hey, while you're online too, check out Things to Do on the WTTS app. That'll get you into the Raskeller Beer Garden this Friday at 5. Just click on that great big mug. Not my mug. The beer mug. The important stuff. Let's get into this. Some great food, cold drinks, prizes, admission free. Yeah, all of that with our 20-year tradition of playing the Shanty. That song officially starts the weekend, and it starts at 5 o'clock on Friday. So get in on that. 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

92.3 WTTS. He's still trying to outgrow some old habits, and maybe plastic cigarette has a little bit to do with that too. But Zach Bryan, U.S. Navy veteran, started putting some music videos on YouTube. And the next thing you know, he is selling out, I mean, major stadiums all over the world right now on a European tour. It's Crystal McKenzie. And how about our friends from Denver? It's the Lumineers. Oh, hey, on 92.3 WTTS.

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0: 92.3 WTTS. That would be Harvey Danger's Flagpole Sitta. And right now, I'm a Flagpole Sitta for America. Have you been watching the Europeans reacting to just what we do on an everyday basis here in America? Like, you know, they're here for the World Cup. We have got German fans going completely crazy over, like, Walmart, Waffle House, Bucky's, which is a very cool truck stop as you start to head west in the United States. If you've never been to a Bucky's, you got to experience that. Oh, Bass Pro Shops. People are going crazy over these things, which just makes me laugh. One guy, where was he from? He was from Germany, and he called Taco Bell the Holy Land. I'll tell you what the Holy Land is the hour-long music block today, because I do have your tickets to go see the Dave Matthews Band. Night number one in just a couple of weeks out at Ruoff, and again, 5:20 in the middle of the hour-long music block today. We have your Dave Matthews Band tickets from 92.3 WTTS.
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92.3 WTTS. And yeah, we have some Led Zeppelin on the radio. You better believe it. It's Over the Hills and Far Away. I am Crystal McKenzie in that Laurel Canyon area of California. You know, it had its own sound. And back in the day, it was my favorite sound. I got to thinking about that the other day. I really loved everything that came out of the Laurel Canyon, that sound of the 70s. Think about the Eagles and Pure Prairie League and some of these great bands. But Martha has brought it back, and the song is called Daisy. Let's take a listen together here. 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

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Just say it and it's on. 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

92.3 WTTS. It's Buffalo Traffic Jam and Fool's Gold. I wonder if they ever got to play that song before they were rained out at Bonnaroo. I know the fans were very upset about that. One fan wanted to riot. Just one, though. I'm Crystal McKenzie. They're like, bring him back for the second half of their show, or we riot. Honey, just enjoy the rest of Bonnaroo. We're on a schedule. The rain's moved out of the way, and we had to get Noah Kahan on stage after all. Hey, Don Henley, with the help, co-written by Mike Campbell of The Heartbreakers, is The Boys of Summer, 92.3 WTTS.

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0: 92.3 WTTS Space Hog. And of course, in the meantime, hey, you know, Space Hog was one of those bands out of Great Britain that showed up in New York City. It was right around the time grunge was taking over the U.S. So they come in, though, instead of that kind of flannel thing that was going on in Seattle, I say flannel, you know, kind of angst, if you will, they kind of came with that influence of David Bowie, T-Rex, Queen, that kind of stuff. So all that stuff we used to listen to on cassette, which takes me to our weekend. Are you ready for this? We're playing nothing but songs from the era of cassettes starting at 3 o'clock this Friday, back when your favorite albums came on vinyl or cassette only. Remember before the CD? You don't remember? Oh, honey, there was a time. There was a time. And the classic cassettes weekend starts this Friday. We're going to rewind it for you by Arthur's Music Store and, of course, Kona Jack's Fish Market and Sushi Bar. Details are all right there on the WTTS app.
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92.3 WTTS, one of the most exciting singer-songwriters to come out of Chattanooga, Tennessee in a very long time. Of course, he is from war-torn Liberia and gave himself the name of the capital of Liberia, although he was born in Liberia but raised in Chattanooga by adopted parents. And what a story he has to tell. It's absolutely astounding. Monrovia. Listen for that name. You'll hear more about him in the future. Promise. It's Crystal McKenzie, Steve Miller Band, and Rockin' Me as we continue inside of a killer set here at 92.3 WT.

Yeah, 92.3 WTTS, short skirt, long jacket. It used to be my jam back in the 90s. That, of course, Cake out of Sacramento, California, with Doc Martin boots. I don't even think I own one pair of those anymore. Perhaps I need a pair. It's Crystal McKenzie. Let's ponder and listen to some Camp. They're going to be here before you know it on August 26th out at Everwise. It's Believe right now on 92.3 WTTS.

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0: 92.3 WTTS Everlast. And what it's like? Let me tell you what it's going to be like during the hour-long music block today. We're getting ready to get into the pre-party of that goodness here very shortly. But once we get there at 4:30, at 5:20, in the middle of the hour-long music block, we do have your tickets to the Dave Matthews first night, the 26th, out at Ruoff. So be listening for those in the middle of the hour-long music block today. The other thing I want to talk to you about is weather. Heavy thunderstorms after 7 o'clock tonight, and that is going to be the case on and off throughout the next couple of days. Stay weather aware and keep it here. We appreciate you. We're 92.3 WTTS.
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9: 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I-65 southbound stop, go 21st Street to Meridian from I-465 to the north, split 13 minutes. I-70 eastbound's backed up, West Street to the south, split. I-70 westbound stop, go Rural Street to the north, split. West side, I-465 northbound, crash on extra ramp to 38th Street from I-70 to I-865, 15 minutes. I-65 northbound's jammed up Raymond Street to the south, split. South side, I-465 eastbound slow, I-69 to Arlington Avenue. 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

923 WTTS. Again, of course, it's Lenny Kravitz. Now, he's in the news today because of his kitchen. He has the most beautiful wooden steel kitchen you've ever seen in your life. It's hard to see, though, because on the Instagram photo, his shirt's open. So there's that. But what a kitchen it is. It's Crystal McKenzie, Coldplay, and Clocks on 923 WTTS and the coolest set of music ever.

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92.3 WTTS, watch me go. That's that little voice in your head that's, you know, malicious, for lack of better words. Lord Huron actually singing about one of their characters there. It's Quentin King, and he sold his soul to the devil. Again, Crystal McKenzie, and here we are getting ready for the hour-long music block at 4:30 with Stone Temple Pilots. A little acoustic plush, perfect for the day on 92.3 WTTS.

92.3 WTTS, an absolute classic from Tom Petty. You don't know how it feels. It was banned from the radio back in the day. Why? I oughta. And then the Tom Petty people, I think the response to that is rolling another joint. No, we're just rolling into another bar at that point. Yeah. Goose. Good to be. As we continue inside of a solid set, heading into the hour-long music block at 4:30. It's 92.3 WTTS.

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0: Huh? 92.3 WTTS. I feel like we're doing Friday music on a Tuesday because we are. It's romantics and what I like about you. Crystal McKenzie, and would you look over here at the VIP room right now? We have four passes for you and some friends to attend Late Night on Main. That show in Carmel features a Jay Baker Trio, which is just so fantastic. This Saturday, as a matter of fact. So get in on that right there in the VIP room. Couple of tickets to the Outlaw Music Festival. You want those? 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Also, Benson Boone passes, that beautiful thing that he's got, like, you know, flips off the piano. 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
12: 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I-65 southbound, stop and go, 29th Street to Meridian from I-465 to the north. Splits 14 minutes. I-70 eastbound jammed up, Belmont to the south split. I-70 westbound, stop and go, Rural Street to the north split. I-65 northbound, heavy traffic, Edgewood Avenue to I-465, stop and go, Raymond Street to the south split with construction. South side, I-465 eastbound, heavy Harding to Emerson Avenue. I'm Tom Beck with TTS Traffic, powered by Marshall Mechanical Heating, Cooling, and Plumbing. Time to beat the heat and get your AC unit checked now with Marshall Mechanical. Call the MarshallNow.com.
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92.3 WTTS. It is Vance Joy's Missing Piece. There is a part of the puzzle that is missing if you have a loved one that you're longing for. I mean, I've been there. Good Lord. Long-distance relationships? No, thank you. It's Crystal McKenzie. Here's something that's going to be right here, home and local, by August 1st. We'll be able to see them live, opening up for Train this year. Bare Naked Ladies. It's 1 week. We just started the hour-long music block at 92.3 WTTS. It's been.

92.3 WTTS. What a moment for the Rolling Stones. They're back with a brand new album again. It's called Foreign Tongues. We'll be able to hear more of that later this summer. That's In the Stars, the first release off of it. I'm Crystal McKenzie. We just started the hour-long music block, and I don't know if you noticed over the weekend, but a lot of videos were popping up of Linda Perry of Four Non Blondes showing up at the Gorge with the Highwaywomen performing this song. What's up? 92.3 WTTS.

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Trafalgar, Bloomington, Indianapolis. It's an hour-long music block.

92.3 WTTS. Of course, it's Mumford & Sons with Chris Stapleton from the Prize Fighter album from Mumford & Sons, just outdoing themselves with these collaborations. Of course, that being one of the great country stars of our time. And for the first time in six albums, Mumford & Sons decided upon a country star for a collab. And what a country star they chose, huh? Here we are in the middle of the hour-long music block, four songs away from your Dave Matthews Band passes night number one. And I would be sticking around for those. It's the hour-long music block, Alanah Miles, Black Velvet, 92.3 WTTS.

92.3 WTTS. Nathaniel Rateliff going through a divorce. The death, too, of a close friend, Richard Swift, when he wrote that. And It's Still All Right, title cut to that album from 2020. And Nathaniel Rateliff sounded so good on this pretty nice day so far. We are expecting some weather after 7 o'clock, though. Imagine Dragons, it's Believer. And yes, believe it, it's the hour-long music block on 92.3 WTTS.

92.3 WTTS, a big record over in Great Britain. Probably, whatever number one record is. There's so many charts out there. But because they've got Olivia Dean helping out Sam Fender, and she's actually changed some of the words to an older song of his. And here we are with Rein Me In, their version, and it's just blowing up all over the world now. Hey, it's Crystal McKenzie. I do have your Dave Matthews Band tickets. Do not beg. It's very unbecoming, honey. If you want to go, though, on June 26th, that would be night number one out at Ruoff with the Dave Matthews Band. I need caller 10 right now at 1-800-923-9887. 1-800-923-WTTS. Caller 10 wins, and the best of luck. Goodbye, Yellow Brick Road. Let's continue with Elton John. It's 92.3 WTTS.

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1: 92.3 WTTS. It's Miles Smith, and nice to meet you. Miles, of course, making an appearance at Everwise Amphitheater, White River State Park. That is taking place early September. 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This is where you do everything. 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Right there in the Things to Do VIP area. Also, the greatest art fair in the country, the Talbot Street Art Fair. 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
14: 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I-65 southbound stop, go 29th Street to Meridian. Backed up on I-65, I-7 collector stop on between the north split and the south split with road work. I-70 eastbound a stop from Harding to the south split from I-465 to the south split, 17 minutes. Stop and go I-70 westbound Rural Street to the north split. I-65 northbound stop and go Raymond Street to the south split. South side jammed up on I-465 eastbound White River to Arlington Avenue. 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

0: 92.3 WTTS Wallflowers, featuring Jacob Dylan, of course, great storyteller, and he and Cinderella getting home on one headlight. It's two headlights you need. Later tonight, some thunderstorms in the forecast, serious thunderstorms all day tomorrow. So be weather aware for the next couple of days. We have some serious weather coming to central Indiana. We'll get you through it, of course, on 92.3 WTTS. My name is Crystal McKenzie, inviting you. We were just talking a little while ago about the Rathskeller. You know how we're doing that, right? The shanty's now on you. I'm going to start putting a mic in your face so that you can bring on the shanty. After 20 years, this is your thing anyway, right? So the shanty, come join us. You have to get in to the VIP area, the things to do area. You'll see a big mug, not my mug, honey. This is all about beer. So look for the gigantic beer mug. It says Rathskeller on it. And we will meet you at the Rathskeller Friday, 5 o'clock. We've got food and drinks and the whole nine for you. Sign up there on the WTTS app, and we'll see you Friday.
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10: Towards the end of my high school years, I started getting into drugs. I was shooting up heroin, completely lost. And one day, I'm kind of just reflecting on my life, and I realized like I was separated from God. The sacrifice of Jesus on the cross lit up for me. Even though all of us are sinners, Jesus loves us, and that's why he provided the sacrifice for our sins. Once I gave my life to Christ, everything changed. I actually crave and long to live in righteousness, not to earn God's favor, but in thankfulness for what he did for me.
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11: 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I-65 southbound, stop and go, 29th Street to Meridian. From I-465 to the north, split 15 minutes. Northwest side, stop and go, I-465 northbound, 79th Street to I-865. I-70 eastbound, stopped. Belmont to the south split. I-70 westbound stop and go. Emerson Avenue to I-65. East side I-465 southbound backed up. Pendleton Pike to South Shadeland Avenue. I-65 northbound stop and go. Raymond Street to the south split. South side I-465 eastbound backed up. Bluff Road to Arlington.

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92.3 WTTS. Go watch the NoahCon, the entire set's up on YouTube, man. I mean, I'm telling you, it was crazy over the weekend. NoahCon at Bonnaroo, and what a performance, what a show he is putting on. We cannot wait for that tour to make its way to Central Indiana. Title cut to his new album right there, The Great Divide. I'm Crystal McKenzie, and Foo Fighters, It'd Be the Best of You, as we continue inside of this awesome set of music. 92.3 WTTS.

0: 92.3 WTTS, the band that grew up in Bowling Green, Kentucky. Cage the Elephant and Come a Little Closer. And what did they do? They moved to London, England. When I say London, sometimes they're like, oh, okay, they moved from Bowling Green to London, Kentucky. No, oh, over to England. Culture Shock found their sound over there, though, and just undeniable. Love Cage the Elephant. It's Crystal McKenzie. I love these Europeans that are in America right now, too. America. They're doing the rounds in the Walmarts, the Bass Pro Shops, the Waffle Houses, anything that is American. These Europeans are taking it on as they are here for the World Cup. If you happen to notice here in the crossroads of America, maybe you're stopped at someplace off the highway and you notice something like that, spark up a conversation. People are people wherever you go. It has just been such a blast watching all this stuff online, though. Their experience with Walmart, much different than your basic Americans. Let's come back with our favorite Irish musician who has a show coming up in September and some of his new music in the next set at 92.3 WTTS.
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10: 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Pendleton, I-69 northbound, a crash before State Road 13 right lane is blocked from State Road 37 to State Road 9-109, 38 minutes. I-70 eastbound is stopped between Belmont Avenue and the South Split. I-70 westbound, stop and go, Sherman Drive 2, the north split. East side, I-465 southbound backed up, I-70 to Washington Street. I-65 northbound stop and go Raymond to the south split with road work. South side, I-465 eastbound backed up Bluff Road to Arlington Avenue. I-65, I-70 collector northbound slow between the south split and Fletcher Avenue. I'm Tom Beckwith, TTS Traffic, powered by Marshall Mechanical Heating, Cooling, and Plumbing. 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

92.3 WTTS, first week of September. It's going to get real if you've got tickets to that one. That's Dermot Kennedy all the way from Ireland. The song is Funeral. And yeah, he's going to be playing Everwise Amphitheater, White River State Park. And the world seems to be anxiously awaiting for that particular show. Low ticket alert, last time I looked. It's Crystal McKenzie, Red Hot Chili Peppers, as we continue on a solid set of music here. Can't Stop, 92.3 WTTS.

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0: 92.3 WTTS and Killers, Mr. Brightside. Hey, I'm ready for the classic cassette weekend. I don't know about you, but cassette classics, kind of my jam, man. I remember having cassettes, and it was when I was super young. Making my own mixtapes is where it's at. And to this day, I make mixtapes, but they're just on a digital platform, and I can play them through my phone in my car kind of a thing. But to this day, I still have my own mixtapes to take on trips and different things. If I'm on an airplane, I want my own music, you know? But yeah, this is a really cool thing that we have planned for you. It starts at 3 o'clock on Friday, even before we go to the shanty over there at the Rathskeller. We fire off the Cassette Classics Weekend on 92.3 WTTS. All your favorite albums that either came on vinyl or cassette. And do you remember fixing the tangled thing with the pencil? And cassettes were a thing. And they meant the whole world to me. And all of my career is on a cassette, by the way. That's the way I've always kept my career in order. And I've got to sit down one of these days and digitize it. Hey, anyway, it's all brought to you, our Cassette Classics Weekend, rewound, if you will, by Arthur's Music Store and Kona Jack's Fish Market and Sushi Bar. Details, darling, right there they are, the WTTS app.
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92.3 WTTS. Mick Jagger is not wearing a bra. I've got a bra on and it's a hurtin'. No, he's got a broad back and it's a hurtin', honey. Now I know and now you know. Hey, speaking of that was one of the topics with Matt Pelzer last week. Get in on this week. All the topics and particularly 8:20 tomorrow morning. Your Dave Matthews Band Night number one tickets, just like I'm giving away at 5:20 every day this week to get you ready for the Dave Matthews Band. Hey, Beck is back with new music, and it's undeniable. It's Turn Up Ride, Lonesome, and Get Lenny on next. 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
1: 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Lenny here. 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

0: WTTS Rock on the River presents Mount Joy, Tuesday, September 15th at Everwise Amphitheater at White River State Park. 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Tickets are on sale now. 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

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Have you ever noticed that some emotional situations become significantly more complicated after the second person enters the chat? The Revivalists with Heart Stop. Chris Isaak's haunting Wicked Game. The song somehow makes bad decisions sound very beautiful. 92.3 WTTS.

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We're playing nothing but songs from the era of cassettes, back when your favorite albums came on vinyl or cassette, and fixing a tangled tape with a pencil. That was a skill that was necessary. The music still sounds great. The cassettes, unfortunately, didn't age quite as gracefully. 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